0: This is 2ST, Bill Medley and Jennifer Warnes, and I've had the time of my life. It is 9 minutes after 10, and we talked to this man when, unfortunately, big names and people that have entertained us come to the end of their life, and that is the man I call the music man, John Comber, who's a font of knowledge as far as musical artists are concerned, and we've lost three names from the entertainment game over the last few weeks, and we're going to talk about those. But John's on the line. G'day, mate. How are you going?
1: Yeah, I'm good, thanks, Graham. How are you going?
0: Not too bad. Here we are again. Here we are again. And it's unfortunate that Bonnie Tyler's passed away. We'll get to her in a moment. But we've had some other rather large names in the entertainment industry pass away in the last few weeks. The first one, the lead singer of The Village People.
1: Yeah, Victor Willis was his name. He was actually the guy that sang on all their hits, or most of their hits anyway.
0: Of The Village People.
1: Yeah, Victor Willis was his name. He was actually the guy that sang on all their...

cheers to those moments in music you just have to crank up. Come on, it's a nice day for a white wedding. Better music and more of it. 2ST.

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More of it.

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2: The minimum award ranges, and you know, you look at that one and go, oh, 4.75%, and you go, oh, that makes sense. But if you look at it, since 2022, the minimum wage has increased by $13,000. That one and go, oh, 4.75%, and you go, oh, that makes sense. But if you look at it, since 2022, the minimum wage has increased by $13,000.